0: Radio.
1: Give me the light. Yeah. And we turn it up every time.
2: Every time.
1: And we bust it up, watch it. Like.
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1: Hey yo, Jace.
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0: Mix.
1: 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Holla at her.
2: I got one question. How'd you fit all that in them jeans? You know what to do with that big fat butt.
3: Wiggle, wiggle, wiggle. 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

0: 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Oh
1: 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Wiggle, wiggle, wiggle. 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
1: 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Wiggle, wiggle, wiggle.